my jazz and honky-tonks, for my drinks and tips. 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
1: 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Boy, is she hitting on all nine, yeah? Why don't you vacate gate while I check it out?